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1: You're kidding me. No way. This is WREK Atlanta? I can't believe it.

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Dancing at a nightclub, hoping that the DJ won't stop. 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
2: 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Again, the name of this program is The Underground Recordings, and tonight we're playing the Atlanta-Chicago Quartet, and you're hearing it on 91.1 FM WREK Atlanta.
3: This is the first ever performance of the Atlanta Chicago Ensemble. Thank you for tuning in to WREK. On drums, we have Mr. Andrew Barker. On trumpet, Mr. Roger Russo. On variety of oboes, domestic and international, Ms. Robbie Hunsinger. And I'm Charles Waters, playing clarinet, alto saxophone, soprano saxophone, and bass clarinet. Tonight, we're going to start with a piece

0: Thank you. That was our first piece called Where's My Van? The second piece is a series of short improvisations called Quartet-O-Matic. It's an automatic chamber music piece dedicated to automaticness. All right. It's a 16-section piece that moves in 30 to 45-second movements, solo, duo, trio, quartet, and silent movements, all intertwined and inextricably bound to nothing. So as we venture into this at this point, let us say thank you for listening again to WREK Live at Rec. This is the Atlanta-Chicago Quartet, who is performing tomorrow night at MJQ, the famous club at the Ponce de Leon Hotel in the basement for your viewing pleasure. So come out tomorrow night.
1: Try the Thai tea.
0: And enjoy yourself. This is the world premiere of Quartet-O-Matic.

Thank you. That was Quartet-O-Matic world premiere. We're enjoying it as much as you are at home, I hope. And it's been a big blast in the studio. I think it's going over well. Let's see. Brought to you by Hasbro. That's Roger Ruzoff only.

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1: That is not an instruction.
2: Please.
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0: Please do not hoot the cat.
2: Yes, please.
0: But just think about hooting the cat while you listen. The second world premiere and the Atlanta premiere of this piece by our first chair oboist, Robbie Hunsinger.
1: Tenured.
0: Tenured.

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Please feel free to call in with any quandaries about the music we're presenting tonight. It's half composed, perhaps, and half improvised. Some of these players have never met before, so kind of put yourself in the driver's seat of flying the space shuttle. So, with Roger. This next piece is called Second City Fugue, and it's an improvised piece that we do that's based on some written music and some fugal improvisational ornamentations.

That was a piece entitled Second City Fugue. It'd be followed by Motor City Fugue, Big Apple Fugue, and AT-Alien Fugue, all the way till the millennium. So this is the one for 97. Enjoy it, and give me a call if you'd like to buy a copy of that or see the sheet music for your own fun and family improvisational aspect. Right along with the show.

For all you double read fans out there, please call in with your questions about the assorted instrumentation that Robbie is playing. For full information, you would be quite intrigued.

0: Thank you. That was a piece called Emissions Testing. We'll see you at Doomsday. That's tomorrow night at MJQ. Wednesday, April 23rd. Bring my van back. I need to get home.
1: That was the Atlanta-Chicago Quartet, recorded live in the WREK studios back on April 22nd, 1997. This has been the Underground Recordings, where we dig up those classic live at WREK recordings. 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You can even peep this show and last week's show. 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Again, we had the Atlanta-Chicago Quartet tonight from April 22nd, 1997. 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
1: From the album Oa, that was As Signatory by Oa.

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0: That was Lenis Tinnitus from the album Invocation of the Beast Gods by Nocturnal Emissions.
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That was Philip Thomas with Not Just a Load of Balls.

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1: Austin, Austin, Austin, Austin, Austin, Austin, Austin, Austin, Austin, Austin, Austin, Austin, Austin, Austin, Austin, Austin, Austin, Austin, Austin, Austin, Austin, Austin, Austin, Austin, 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
2: 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Yeah!
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1: That was Stanley Schumacher and the Music Now Ensemble from the album Jive at 505. The track was Dogma of Dogmas.

0: That was Enzo Marinelli with I Don't Like Poets Who Add Dead Complexities to Living Ones from the album Fame.
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That was Johnny Greenwood of Radiohead with the Auxo Orchestra and Marek Moss conducting, performing Popcorn Superhet Receiver Part 2 from the album Krzysztof Penderecki / Johnny Greenwood.

You just heard the overture to the Sicilian Vespers by Giuseppe Verdi. That was performed by the St. Petersburg Radio and TV Orchestra, conducted by Stanislav Gorgvenko.

That was the Columbia Symphony Orchestra, conducted by Donald Voorhees, featuring Michael Rabin on violin, performing Zweigunderweisen, Opus 20, No. 1, composed by Pablo de Sarasate.

From Kyogan's album, Nude Rolling Down an Escalator, Studies for Dysclavier. That was number 10, Unquiet Night, in memoriam Jonathan Kramer.

0: That was Jim Connolly and the Gove County Philharmonic with the song Act One off the album Time Stops to Visit.
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You just heard Novara for two violins and piano, Opus 33, by Pablo de Sarasate, performed by David and Igor Oistrakh, featuring piano by Vladimir Yampolsky.

Mountain Breeze showcases the sounds of bluegrass, country, and folk music while highlighting works created by BIPOC and queer musicians not typically associated with these genres. 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

That was In Deutsches Requiem by the German composer of the Romantic period, Johannes Brahms, off the album In Deutsches Requiem, right here on 91.1 WREK Atlanta.

0: That was Peter Ilyich Tchaikovsky's Marche Miniature. That was performed by the Chicago Symphony Orchestra, conducted by Fritz Reiner.
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0: Hope you just enjoyed Dave Burrell's title track from his album, Momentum.
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0: From the album Kortetsky Does Prokofiev, Visions, Fugitives, Opus 22, that was Allegretto 2 by Sergei Prokofiev.
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That was Sepia Panorama, a.k.a. Night House, from the album How Low Can You Go? Anthology of the String Bass, 1925 to 1941, by Duke Ellington and his famous orchestra.

Good morning. This is Rock, Rhythm and Roll. That was You Can't Blame the Youth by Peter Tosh. Up next, this is Rewind by Feeble Little Horse.

0: Feeling tired? Need a boost? 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

That was Freak by Feeble Little Horse. Up next, this is Haze by My Lawn.

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Can imagine life defeat that we made.

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Starting off the day from 6 to 8 is our classical music rotation, followed by Just Jazz from 8 to 11. 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Then at 10, Friction spotlights experimental music with sounds of dark ambient, noise, and industrial. Closing out the night is Psych Out at 11, bringing you through a technicolor dream via psychedelic rock and freakout music, only on WREK Atlanta.

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That was Well Done by the British punk band Idols. Up next, this is the German punk band Puff with the song Wenn ich dein Hund wäre, which translates to If I Was Your Dog.

You just heard Total Reset by Frankie and the Witchfingers. Up next, this is Concrete Town by the Cavemen.

The following is a public service announcement brought to you by the staff of WREK Atlanta. Labor trafficking is a form of human trafficking in which force, fraud, or coercion are used to compel individuals to perform work and provide services. Labor trafficking is hidden throughout global supply chains, impacting industries such as apparel, construction, and agriculture. Therefore, increasing supply chain transparency is a critical part of the fight to end human trafficking. One way that you can help

That was Slow Dive by Turnstile. Before that was Mistake by Plax. Up next, this is Laredo by Shallow Water.

This song's called Karl Rove, forced to roam the earth forever as one of the living dead. Switch. Okay, we'll try that again. This song is called Karl Rove, forced to roam the earth forever as one of the living dead, feeding on raw sewage. Earth forever as one of the living dead, feeding on raw sewage. Song's called Karl Rove, forced to roam the earth forever as one of the living dead, feeding on raw sewage.

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0: What key do we do that in? 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
0: Yeah, thanks, everybody. 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

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My days are not my ways are not I did not think of it. It did not be so grotesquely wrong to me. And so I always can blindness desire. Then what must the blind eyes have seen to wish to see no more?

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You can't do me like you done Potion. You took Potion, woman, but you sure Lord can't take mine. Here come D. Ford Bailey now as a harmonica.

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It is 2 p.m. Up next, Sour Diesel by They Are Gutting a Body of Water off their album Lotto, followed by Poison by Feeble Little Horse off their album that came out this summer, Bitknot.

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2: 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Then you just heard Upstairs by Swirlies off their album What to Do About Them. 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

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Two songs ago, you heard Candle by Hotline TNT off their album Raspberry Moon, and you just heard Without You by Winter off their album Adult Romantics. Up next, The Spine by A Country Western off their album Life on the Lawn.

That was Old Dirty Rockers by Helvetia off the album Nothing in Rambling. Up next, Chapel of Salt by Panchico off the album Ginkgo.

The following is a public service announcement brought to you by the staff of Rec Atlanta. 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These sound like candy flavors, right? 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It's a mix of toxic chemicals going straight into your lungs. 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It's a trap. For more information about how you can quit vaping, you can visit lungs.org.

That was Crimson to Chrome by Freako. Before that was Mugwump by Greer. To finish off this hour of rock, rhythm, and roll, Albatross by English Teacher, followed by Actress by My New Band Believe.

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That concludes Rock, Rhythm, and Roll for the day. Up next is our electronic block, starting off with Acrid Avid Jam Shred by Aphex Twin off the album I Care Because You Do. Then Montreal by Autiker off the album Amber.

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That was Chaos Reign by Actress and London Contemporary Orchestra off their album Lagos. That is L-A-G-E-O-S. That's the spelling. Up next, Age of Capricorn by Boards of Canada from their album that came out this summer, Inferno.

U-S-A-M-A-M-A-A-U-S. 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

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That was Two Hearts in 3/4 Time by The Avalanches off their classic album Since I Left You. Up next, Marine Machines by Amon Tobin off the album Super Modified.

That was Sunspot by Banco de Gaia off the album Maya. Could use a little bit of that here in Atlanta on this cloudy day. Up next, Crustacean Pleasures by Conflict at Serenity Pools off the album Ode to Ocean Type C. But first, the following is a public service announcement brought to you by the staff of Rec Atlanta. 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
1: Or, if you're the type of person who prefers to live their life to a calmer, quieter soundtrack, maybe you're not getting your fix of Swedish classical music. The thing is, it doesn't matter where on earth you go, everyone makes music. And here on Continental Drift, we take you on a globetrotting musical journey to see what everyone else is up to. Most weeks, we pick a country and dive into its musical history and culture, examining how certain types of music evolve over time within the country or are adopted from outside of it. 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
1: From the album L.A. 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

0: Yeah, all these homes, these are all just single homes. Yeah, I'm here in the hills. They're beautiful. Yeah. But they actually, yeah, they're so big. That church over there, yeah. So where you see all the cars coming.
1: Yeah.
0: So that's Los Feliz Boulevard. So, this was the street. Just because we were right over there. It has an arc over the doorway. I think it's a little apartment or something.

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0: I had this illness that really made me powerless over alcohol and that insisted that I got drunk. And so I got drunk. It doesn't have anything to do with trying to control it. An alcoholic who picks up the first drink will pick up the second drink. I can't say to anyone, no, no, no, don't drink. But I can say that when you decide you don't want to drink, come to AA. The door to AA is always open.
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Hello, everyone. You are tuned in to WREK Atlanta 91.1 FM. This is Velvet because it is 6 p.m. And Velvet is where I play all things alternative R&B, neo-soul. I also like to throw in some jazz fusion and pretty much anything that can relate to those genres. Today's Velvet, I'm actually going to be featuring a selection of artists that have had releases this summer. So starting around mid to the end of May to now. And some of these artists that you'll hear, or in fact, most of these artists that you'll hear today have been played before on a previous Velvet. And what I do is I will announce the track, the artist, the album or single or EP that it's on, and then the release date for that as well. Some of these songs may have a future album release date, so it'd be something to look forward to. But for now, we are going to start us off with something with a more of an old school vibe, an artist that I have played before. This is Mr. Train Conductor by Jalen Nganda, off of his album, Doctrine of Love, which was released June 5th.

What you just heard was Let Me Love You Better, a single by Ezra that was released June 30th. Before that was Summer Haze, another single released by Yasmin Lacey on July 16th. And then before that was Light the Way by Leon Bridges off of his EP Happiness Anytime Part 1, released July 17th. Up next, what I have for you is Enemies by Jordan Rakai, which is a single that was released July 15th. And this particular single is confirmed to be from his upcoming album, A Safe Place to Be Wild, which will be released October 30th. So a little bit ways away, but released during the summer nonetheless. So here's Enemies by Jordan Rakai.

That was My Love by Syd off of her album Beard that was released July 17th. Before that was Soulmates by FKJ off of his single Changes Rising, which was released on June 30th. And that song, along with the other song of the single, Changes Rising, are both confirmed tracks on his upcoming album Tiber, which will release September 11th. We're about at the halfway point of the track list that I have prepared for you all today. I hope you're enjoying it so far. Before I get into more music, firstly, I just want to say you're listening to Velvet and on Rec Radio. 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Additionally, there are a few things that are happening at Georgia Tech this week. On Friday, there is the Grad Summer Picnic, which is from 6 to 8 p.m. at Cypress Theater within the John Lewis Student Center. Again, that's on Friday from 6 to 8. Another thing that's happening is Drama Tech is putting on their show Orlando. And so that is happening at the Drama Tech Theater located in the back of the First Center for Arts. And that will run from starting 8 p.m. to around 10:15 p.m. That is going on this week, tomorrow, Friday, and Saturday. So if you are interested in seeing what's happening on campus, you can visit calendar.gatech.edu. All right. Now we're back to the second half of the summer releases that I have been discovering and gathering for you all, hopefully to find your song of the summer. I may have found mine. What we heard by Syd with My Love, I mean, that gives a great bossa nova, you know, rhythm and beat to it that definitely screams out summer to me. Summer Haze by Yasmin Lacey was very upbeat. That I can't ignore that for sure. There is at least one other song that has been on my head on repeat since I listened to it that I will play very soon. So be on the lookout for that and just enjoy what we have here, and maybe you'll find your own song of the summer in this track list. So up next I have for you all is What You Want by Nomi, which is a single that was released on July 10th.

That was Pluto by Akusho and Ezekiel. That was a single that was released on May 6th. And that will be on their upcoming album, Frozen Flashes, which will release September 18th. So Akusho is the main artist of the track, but they do the instrumentals. And so Ezekiel, in this case, was the vocalist. So I imagine this album, Frozen Flashes, will be mostly a jazz album, but it'll be interesting to see if they do bring in more artists to be featured on their tracks. And then before that was Is This Love by Baby Rose featuring Elmien off of her album Yearnalism that was released July 10th. I personally had been looking forward to this album release for a while, and it has been a great listen so far. I've listened to it top to bottom, and I think I need to give it another listen. It was really hard to choose just one track from that album to feature here today, but I think Is This Love, that was the song that has been playing in my head on repeat since I've been since I put it in this track list. So I think that is maybe my song of the summer, to be honest. So the next song that's coming up is by an artist who I've been talking about for several weeks at this point, Avara. This is her song Alchemy, which is one of the tracks off of her album, Why Do Women Jump in the Fire, which was released July 17th. Enjoy.

That was Save Me From Myself by LaTanya Alberto off of her album Scene, which was released June 5th. Before that was Sunshine by Anais off of her single Sunshine / P for P, which was released July 10th. And then before that was Squeeze, a single by Flower Child, released June 3rd. So I am going to play one last song. I'm going to squeeze this in the hour, and it's called I'm Just a Girl by The Marlowes, by The Marlowes off of their album D Hotel Malibu, which was released May 22nd. Enjoy the rest of your week and hope you have a great rest of your evening.

Good evening. You are listening to 100 Rex on WREK Atlanta 91.1 FM. This is Atlanta's favorite hyperpop show, and tonight we have a very fun show for you. We are going to start with Petal Byte's intro and consum.

You just heard All My Friends by Jane Foster. Not to be confused with the hit track All My Friends by LCD Sound System, which, you know, actually, when I was uploading these, I kind of got confused between the two. And I was like, I can't put LCD Sound System into 100 recs. I love them, but that is this is not the right time. This is not the right time. And then before that was The Cone Zone by Ida Deers, which I think is literally just about traffic cones. And I think that's a beautiful thing. That's a beautiful thing to write music about. You know, I've heard enough about romance. I've heard enough about heartbreak. Bring me the cones. Bring me the cones. I want to hear more about the cones. Okay, so up next, I'm going to play... I guess technically it's a new release from Kim Petras, but this one has been circulating for a while. It is pop sound, but I have a few things to say before I play it for you. I think the digital age and seeing artists navigate the digital age nowadays is so interesting to me, because you open a Kim Petras comment section on social media, on Instagram, on TikTok, wherever, and all you saw for the last, like, I'd say month and a half before Pop Sound came out is, Kim, where's Pop Sound? Kim, we want Pop Sound. Release, why didn't you release Pop Sound, Diva? And I just think the nerve that some people have is crazy. Like, just because Kim Petras, for context, released like a full length album like 2 months ago. It was phenomenal. It was beautiful. I loved it. It's one of the best things she's put out in a very long time. But people have been like, they want more. They always want more. And I've never really understood that. For me personally, I have this mindset where I kind of think that everything an artist puts out, in my head, it's like the last thing that they're ever going to put out. And I'm like, wow, thank you for the gift. I don't think, I wonder what they're going to make next. And I think, yes, when you know an artist is working something, it's really like, oh, it has me like at the edge of my seat, gnawing on the bars of my iron enclosure. Like, yes, of course, I want to see what you're doing next. I want to see what direction you take next. But it irritates me so much when people just want, like, they demand things from artists. Like, it's... You wouldn't tell Picasso, you know what, I liked you better in the Blue Period. Go back to painting sad pieces. Although, now that I'm saying that, I'm sure people would absolutely tell Picasso that. But I think it is so... It takes away a lot of the well-deserved attention on an artist's work that they're proud of and that they're trying to focus on that they've just put out. And I think... It's a little disrespectful to always be like craving the next unreleased track, or like people telling Charlie XCX to release XCX World. I think it's just rude. I don't know. But Kim Petras did release Pop Sound, which congratulations to everyone screaming, crying, throwing up in her comment section. And congratulations to you, because you're about to hear Pop Sound by Kim Petras.

and the pain right in my chest. While I'm waiting, I can't rest. No, and I want you here. But I guess now's the time to learn to be more patient.

That last track was Lost Signal by Feminem, Astrid, and Sleepwalker. I think that's a very fun one. And the one before that was Shawnee by DeLazy. Up next is Special by Mental.

That was Facing Away by Danny L. Harrell featuring Claro. And before that was No Matter Who We Are by Sugar Puke. I do realize that the vibes kind of switched with the last two tracks, but I just really thought that that Danny L. Harrell and Claro track is very beautiful, and I think it deserves a little more love, even though it is only 1 minute and 19 seconds long. But it is a very beautiful very beautiful minute and 19 seconds long. Okay, now to switch up the vibe entirely and get back into our very loud noise segment of the show, which is kind of all of it usually, we have Sophie with the Life Sim remix of... Actually, I don't know how to say the song. Do I say it... God, I don't... I'm not cut out for this. Here's Sophie.

So that was Promise with the extended intro and outro by Slayer. And if you are very familiar with the hyperpop scene, you will know that that is a very heavy sample from the piece by Underscores from her album she released earlier this year called You. That is probably one of my favorite, the piece is one of my favorite songs off of the album. I think it's really beautiful. And when I first heard, I think I heard a snippet of this song on social media, I was kind of like, wait, that's so cool. I love it when art gets transformed into more art. I love a good remix. I love playing with things. I think that's why the idea of, you know, Daria Core and the Jane Remover-esque, I don't know, that whole kind of space where you take a song, you flip it into something else, and it becomes something entirely new. I think there's something so beautiful about that. And I don't remember what I was going to say next. that's what I was gonna say. I realized I've been doing this show kind of a disservice, and I have not been including as much of the kind of rap side of the hyperpop sphere as much as I should. But I do like it. I just, it's not usually what I instinctually go for, but I want to put a bit more of an effort forth to include some styles of music that I wouldn't like usually find on my own, but that I still think represent the hyperpop world very well. And so speaking of that, we have Dollywood One, who is, I actually really like Dollywood One's music. I don't know why I haven't put her, I think it's, yes, on 100 Rex, but this track is from a recent release, recent being a relative term, but it is produced by Jane Remover, and I am the number one Jane Remover fan ever, so obviously it was my favorite track off of the album. And so up next is What You Want 3 by Dollywood One.

That was Creep by Frost Children. And in case you forgot where you were, you are listening to 100 Rex on WREK Atlanta 91.1 FM. And I am your very humble host, DJ Spinstar. We've had, I think I've put together a real great playlist tonight. And yeah, that's all I had to say. Up next is the extended version, fan-made, of course, of February 2017 by Charlie XCX featuring Claro and Yeji. You know, this is the second Claro track I've played tonight, and maybe it's just a very Claro kind of day. Yeah.

You know, I've been having so much fun for these past 57 minutes and 33 seconds. But unfortunately, that means we only have 2.5 minutes left. But I have time for one more song. So that last track you heard was Nothing Left to Say by Mannequin05. And actually, let me tell you who I am before we leave. Before we leave, you've been listening to 100 Recs on Rec Radio, and thank you so much for doing so. I am DJ Spinstar. I will be here every single week at 7 p.m. sharp on Wednesdays. If you dig the playlist, I do not have it up on the website yet, but we do have an Instagram. We have an Instagram at 100 Recs, which crazily enough is the name of our show. I will work on getting my SoundCloud linked there, but until then, we got the gram. Yay, gram. Okay, sorry. Last song will be Easy Access by Nicotine.